0: 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What's going on?
1: Yeah, hey, Allie. This is Tony.
0: What's up, man?
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0: Sure.
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Alright, the Panthers back in action on Friday night, hosting the Texans, their lone home preseason matchup. 7 p.m. start right here on 99.7 The Fox. A lot of decisions have to be made by Coach Canales and the rest of the coaching staff. 53-man roster has to be whittled down by Sunday afternoon. 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

0: Charlotte's 99.7 The Fox, and your home for the Carolina Panthers. We are counting down to the opener of the season in just a few weeks. Obviously, a preseason matchup at B of A on Friday. Don't forget that we'll be back at Clutch for the tailgate show on Friday for the pregame for leading up to that Houston preseason match on Friday. 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

Axl Rose is apparently dealing with TMJ, he said. 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

0: Well, the New Jersey Lottery is announcing a Bon Jovi scratcher because he is, well, from New Jersey. It's a $5 scratcher. I think the top prize is $200,000. It'll roll out the first week of October. I got Bon Jovi for you next. It's The Fox.
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1: You know, hearing Stairway to Heaven makes me think of Dolly Parton. Today we found out that she has passed away at the age of 80. Just an icon, not just in country music, but just in music in general and pop culture in general. Just rest in peace, Dolly.

0: White Snake recently sent a newsletter to fans promising to keep their legacy alive after their frontman David Coverdale's retirement from music. So the email shared on Reddit welcomed fans back and described itself as kind of like a central hub for the community to celebrate the band's music. The newsletter did not confirm new music or any reunion plans, but it reassures fans that White Snake would continue to be active in some capacity. David Coverdale announced his retirement last year after more than 5 decades in the music industry. I got some White Snake for you next. 99.7 The Fox.
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0: has been approved for use next season in college baseball. 99.7 The Fox. Yes, the automatic ball strike system. Just announced today that all divisions of college baseball will be using it. D1 Baseball Oversight Committee and the D2 and Division 3 Playing Rules Oversight Panel recently voted to give teams the option, when available, of implementing a system to challenge the balls and strikes. 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

putting out a movie where they talk about how they put together this new version of the band. 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

0: 97 The Fox, looking at mostly sunny skies, warm, high of 88 for tomorrow. And then we'll get down into the mid-80s, thanks to a decent chance of some afternoon thunderstorms popping up Thursday, Friday, even Saturday. We will wrap up August next week. I'm still seeing some 90s in the extended forecast. 99.7 The Fox.
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still summertime. But Starbucks didn't roll out their pumpkin spice flavored things today, so. I mean, I guess with school going back and we're knocking on the door of football season, I guess that's close enough to fall. 99.7 The Fox.

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0: Actually, remember all last year during Panthers season, we broadcasted live from Clutch before each of the games. 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

has a movie out called Nimrod. Now, it's been out for almost 2 weeks. Don't know how long it's going to stay in theaters, so if you've been meaning to see it, might want to get around to that.

0: season ticket holders for Charlotte FC are seeing a price drop. The organization sent out renewal notices earlier this month that show what amounts to a 6% drop on average. So packages for next year's season tickets include a shortened February to May season and the new summer to spring schedule. The seat license fee, which requires season ticket holders to buy lifetime rights, that thing is ending. 99.7 The Fox.
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Well, today was a big day. It was back to school day for Charlotte area. A lot of schools going back in the Charlotte-Mecklenburg area. About 140,000 students. So this new traffic pattern is going to take a minute to get used to, as will the new morning routines, I'm sure. 99.7 The Fox.

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Hi, Stacy with you on this iHeartRadio station. And as per protocol, when I show up, I turn the lava lamp on and welcome you all. Let's hang out. It's the overnights. So thanks for hanging out with us. Got a lot of rock to get to. Keep it here.

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1: Thanks for hanging out. It's Stacey with you. Now, if you're going to go see a movie, there's a lot in theaters. You got The Wrong Girls. This is Kristen Stewart, Kate McKinnon, Seth Rogen, and that one. And Dinos alongside Anne Hathaway, who's been in every movie lately. And Ewan McGregor in The End of Oak Street. You got The Brink of War with Jeff Daniels, but new in theaters, Mutiny, Jason Statham movie, and Tony. That's that movie about the early days of Anthony Bourdain.
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Charlotte's rock of the 70s, 80s, and 90s. 99.7 The Fox. Nickelback has a new album coming out. Aw. Rattle the Cage is the new single. They announced Everything Under the Sun. New album due out October 30th. No.

Charlotte's rock of the 70s, 80s, and 90s, 99.7 The Fox. Thanks for hanging out. It's Stacy with you. And despite the death of Frank Beard, ZZ Top continuing their tour. This run goes through the

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1: Thanks for hanging out. If you ever followed along with Bonnaroo, longest running and one of the biggest music festivals in the U.S., they did announce that they're going to be taking 2027 off. And so 2025, if you recall, the event was canceled. Big series of strong storms just dumping rain on the festival grounds there in Manchester, Tennessee. So we'll see. 2028, maybe when it's back.
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1: It's Stacy and the rise of the Red Hot Chili Peppers, our brother Hillel. It's a pretty good documentary, taking you all through the 80s and the, well, the 70s even, the formation of the Red Hot Chili Peppers, the friendship between Anthony Kiedis Flea and Hillel Slovak. It's good on Netflix if you got it.

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1: It's Stacey, and what's the meaning behind Everlong from Foo Fighters? Dave Grohl talks about it, inspired by his relationship with Veruca Salt's vocalist Louise Post, following his breakup with his first wife. So he shares that it was written during an intense emotional period back in 1996.

0: 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You know what warms my heart? Some of these 90s lineups that are happening here in this calendar year. 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Spin Doctors, they're with Blues Traveler and Gin Blossoms. You have Fastball and Space Hog. 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

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Cage the Elephant, it's Stacy with you. And time for some Aerosmith. We'll just keep the rock rolling for you. You're welcome.

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Thanks for hanging out. It's Stacy with you. And set us as a preset on the iHeartRadio app. That's a nice feature. We'll always be right there at the top. Easy to find. 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

0: 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It's Stacy, and the insurance company Nationwide, they crowned some of the winners of their 2026 Wacky Pet Names contest. So every year, I guess their pet insurance team, they recognize some of the most unforgettable names for pets. 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And a lot of them were pretty terrible. But some of my favorite names for dogs are human first names. Bruce, Daniel, Catherine, and call her Katie. What's your dog's name?
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1: New snake found in New Guinea, and they're naming it after Slash. Scientists can rock and roll, too. A newly discovered species named after Slash, who was described as a lifelong reptile lover.

0: Charlotte's rock of the 70s, 80s, and 90s, 99.7 The Fox. Hi, thanks for hanging out. It's Stacey with you. Tons of movies in theaters. It's been a big summer, big blockbusters. Of course, Spider-Man, Brand New Day, just crushing it. You're still going to be elbow to elbow with other moviegoers. But The End of Oak Street did all right in its opening weekend, still out. And Hathaway and Ewan McGregor in that one, and Dinos. But Tony, that's the new one. Movie about the early days of Anthony Bourdain. Jeff Daniels in The Brink of War, which did all right in its opening weekend. And Jason Statham, another Jason Statham movie called Mutiny. Say it in your Jason Statham voice. Mutiny.
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Thanks for hanging out. It's Stacy with you and Nimrod's A Green Day Comedy. That is still in theaters if you want to go catch that one. Chronicling a band that gets to open up for Green Day. So indeed, Billy Joe Armstrong, Mike Dirnt, Trey Cole, all in the movie. As well as Fred Armisen.

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Stacy with you. Time for a sing-along. You know you're going to do it.

0: Charlotte's rock of the 70s, 80s, and 90s, 99.7 The Fox. Thanks for hanging out. It's Stacy with you. And do you have a favorite Ozfest? Did you go to any? Summer of 99, when Slipknot was playing the third stage, got popular because of Wait and Bleed, and boom, we're on the main stage. I went only one year. It was 2006 with System of a Down, but Ozfest is back for 2027, but a one-off. Bummer. So Villa Park, Birmingham, if you can make it, you could be one of 42,000 people.
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Charlotte's rock of the 70s, 80s, and 90s, 99.7 The Fox. Stacy hanging with you. Do some Nirvana, keeping the rock going for you.

0: Charlotte's rock of the 70s, 80s, and 90s, 99.7 The Fox. Is Marvel the most overwhelming? For me, yes. Marvel Studios, they got Ghost Rider. They secured a release date. This will star Ryan Gosling as the title character. That's going to be July 2028. They have X-Men, a reboot happening May of 2028. And Black Panther 3 going to be hitting big screens December 2028.
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99.7 The Fox, Charlotte's rock of the 70s, 80s, and 90s. Cage the Elephant, it's Stacy. Thanks for hanging out. And don't expect anything new from Rush. They're not thinking about new music. They are on tour right now, though, the 50-something tour with Annika and the Git. That's running through April.

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1: It's Stacey, and on Netflix, if you got it, The Rise of the Red Hot Chili Peppers, Our Brother Hillel, talking about the formative years of everybody's favorite Los Angeles band. Is it your favorite Los Angeles band? Man, life in LA, rough for them, and they take you through all those early years.

0: 99.7 The Fox. It's Stacy, and it's perpetual, one of the top annoyances of Americans, doing laundry. Most hated chore, probably. Nearly half of Americans spend more than 3 hours a week washing, folding, putting away laundry, especially if you have to go to a laundromat. We got to do the sniff test more often. Less laundry.
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0: The Fox, Charlotte's Rock of the 70s, 80s, and 90s. Cage the Elephant.
1: It's Stacey and a ton of dates from David Lee Roth. 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

Charlotte's rock of the 70s, 80s, and 90s, 99.7 The Fox. Thanks for hanging out. It's Stacy with you, and no date just yet, but Guns N' Roses / confirmed that they're actively working on new music, and so a new

0: Charlotte's rock of the 70s, 80s, and 90s. 99.7 The Fox. It's Stacy, and I hope you're having a good day, enjoying life's little joys, like high thread count, Egyptian cotton sheets, new sheets, not having laundry piled up, buying fruit that doesn't have fuzz on it. You know, life's little joys.
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Thanks for hanging out. It's Stacey with you. And if you're a Pearl Jam fan, you know this. From the album 10, the four singles were Alive, Even Flow, Jeremy, and actually Oceans. Garden, certainly not. Once wasn't even a single. Black wasn't even a single. And so here, Black is now seeing quite the resurgence, and rightly so. And it's because of the TikToks. Wait.

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1: Thanks for hanging out. 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And there were some theaters that even showed this, but Billy Idol Should Be Dead. That is on Hulu, if you've got it. If you're into music documentaries, that's a good one. It's 2 hours long.

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0: 99.7 The Fox. One of my favorite memories, Columbia House, the mail order music club. Got so many good CDs from that thing. It is shutting down after 71 years. Insane. Didn't even know it was still in existence, honestly. But originally launched in 1955 and allowed their customers to order records by mail and have them delivered to their homes in that precious squared cardboard box.
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6: Good morning, everyone. It's back. That humid air. High temperatures in the upper 80s, but feeling like the lower 90s. Slight

0: chance for one or two storms later on this afternoon, but most of us stay dry. Better chance, though, in the evening. Overnight, lows back to the upper 60s to around 70 degrees. Tomorrow's highs mid to the upper 80s, but a better chance for storms and feeling a lot more muggy. I'm meteorologist Chris Mulcahy with WCNC Charlotte.
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1: Good morning. Thanks for hanging out. It's Stacy with you. So just on Tuesday afternoon, we all got the news that Dolly Parton had died at the age of 80. So, I mean, I've been to Tennessee's Dollywood. She's done a lot of special things, major accomplishments in her life. I gotta say, one of the more underrated, impressive things about Dolly Parton, it might be small, but any guitar players, you know you can't play with long nails, right? I mean, I don't know if you're trying, especially your fret hand. You just can't play with long nails. This woman would play with long nails.
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0: Rock of the 70s, 80s, and 90s, 99.7 The Fox. 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So trip for two out to Vegas, September 18th and 19th. You can catch the show and $1,000 to go along with it. See Muse and Goo Goo Dolls, Weezer, and those are just the artists in our wheelhouse.
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0: 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Stacy with you if you're just starting your work day. Well, I'm ending mine. So I'll catch you guys later. Grace and peace to you. See ya.

0: 99.7 The Fox. So this is a news blooper. I love me a good news blooper. The broadcaster's name is Patrick Osborne. He's a weatherman.
1: Okay.
0: And he starts to do the weather report, but goes into like a giggle fit. It's like it seems like an attack.
1: Did he draw a penis on the map?
0: He was
1: the weather
0: literally
1: map on
0: just,
1: accident.
0: He started strong. He was just giving out the weather, and next thing you know, he can't stop laughing.
1: No apparent reason.
0: It's like a mixture of laughter and crying, though.
1: Okay.
2: He's just having a breakdown.
0: Yeah.
3: The result in a few of these showers and storms popping up mostly across the north and west, and resulting in the chance for some heavier precipitation, a few bands of storms in some spots. We gotta fish up this weather right now. I'm so sorry, everyone. I'm going to be plenty of the 70s, low 80s in spots. I'm gonna have to stop.
0: Like, this sounds like a medical issue.
2: Yeah.
0: I'm surprised they haven't dipped a commercial.
1: I would certainly be like, all right, well, let's cut away from old Rick over here. Yes,
0: Patrick's having a panic attack. Cut to commercial.
2: It makes you miss the 50s, where somebody would have just walked out there and grabbed him by the collar, slapped him across the face, and said, get stuff together, boy.
0: Oh, yeah.
2: We got the news to do.
0: They finally start to cut to the guy at the desk. So now there's the weatherman breaking down, and the guy at the desk sitting there going, like
1: what
0: the
1: hell is going on?
3: The 70s, John, please take it. What happened to professionalism, Patrick?
0: That guy's probably having a stroke, and he's like, what happened to professionalism?
1: Wow. Well, you know what happens to the best of us.
0: But Anderson Cooper was caught in the laughing
1: That's right.
0: Once.
1: Yeah.
0: Yeah, this is good.
4: Sorry. That made me giggle every time I read it.
0: This is live. This isn't like edited footage released.
4: Okay. Sorry.
0: Okay, that might have been edited.
2: He tried to contain it, though, at least.
1: Yeah.
0: Yeah, and it just came out. Oh, that's an evil baby. That's not like...
1: yeah. Something like that.
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1: 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Also at Tanner, Laura, and Casey. We're on all the things. We got another stand-up clip of the day for you coming up next. It's Tanner, Laura, and Casey. Happy Wednesday.

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1: You got to look at Laura today. She won't let me put a picture up online.
2: Yeah, because I look like a whale.
1: Why'd you do not? Stop it with that. But she looks like Pebbles from Flintstones right now because she's got this thing in her hair that looks like the bone.
3: If Pebbles was a whale.
2: Exactly. See, Casey knows. He gets it.
1: You look fine. Don't worry about that. If anyone looks like a whale, I just stepped on the scale yesterday.
2: Ooh, I should step on the scale. We got one in here. I don't know why we have one in here.
1: It's the batteries, I think, dead on this one. But
2: oh, thank God.
1: I got to get it together.
3: In all seriousness, you are being a little hard on yourself. So cut that out.
2: Casey, I don't want to hear in all seriousness from you.
3: Why?
2: Okay.
3: Listen, I've had a tough week.
2: Because you're here to make us laugh.
3: Listen, it's,
2: and be mean to me.
1: Dance, monkey, dance.
3: But I've been just trying to stay alive.
1: Oh, man, you're doing good. You're doing good. You don't look bloated at all. It's time for another stand-up clip of the day. Today's clip comes from comedian Anthony Jeselnik.
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It's Tanner, Laura, and Casey. All right, we got another topic bucket coming up. We literally have a bucket in here full of topics we've written down, either because we thought they sucked or we just didn't have time for them. And we're just going to pick them, you know, pick them out of the bucket at random. 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So we'll get to that here coming up in minutes. It's 99.7 The Fox, Tanner, Laura, and Casey.

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0: Moore?
1: Nobody gets
2: a, a young Demi Moore in there?
3: He's like, nobody gets that.
4: Yeah, it's just a cricket. Yeah, like,
0: nobody gets it. I'm, no. That's old.
3: Yeah. I don't know that I've seen this. If yeah, I have, no. It was a long, long time.
2: He gets chased by his paper boy, and his paper boy was trying to get $2 out of him. And he follows him to the movie. Where's my $2?
3: That's kind of fine.
0: That's a great movie. Anyway, I'm sorry I ruined your morning.
3: No, you didn't.
4: No, you did not.
3: You're good.
4: You're giving. I'm just like adding more and more to my list.
3: What about this one? Right. This text says Tropic Thunder.
4: I don't think I've seen Tropic. Does Tropic Thunder have Robert Downey Jr. in it?
2: Yeah.
4: Okay.
3: Yeah. I'm the dude playing a dude disguised as another dude. That's a great move.
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all mourning the loss of ZZ Top, longtime ZZ Top drummer Frank Beard, who recently passed away. You know what's cool, though? The drum tech has taken over for him, and he actually got his blessing from Frank Beard. So I thought that was cool, man. 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
1: So we're doing another topic bucket this morning on Tanner, Laura, and Casey, just pulling random topics out of a bucket and reading them raw dog here in the air. One of them that came up was movies that the youth should see, you know, like the classics. 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

0: And make us a preset on your iHeartRadio app. It's 99.7 The Fox. We are just going through the topic bucket, pulling out things at random. You know, talking about them just raw dog.
1: Mm-hmm. There it is.
0: No preparation.
2: No prep.
0: This talk back comes from Anthony.
3: I'd say there's too many movies that kids got to see. You got to switch it from just single movies to days. You got to give your kids an Adam Sandler day. You got to give them a John Hughes day. If they like horror, do a Clive Barker day.
0: Yeah, I've heard like Court does that with his kids.
2: That's true. That's a good way of looking at it.
0: Yeah, that's not a bad idea. All right, today, kids, we're studying the Marvel Cinematic Universe.
2: Yeah. I hope you've got 12 hours.
0: No, you're going to need more than that.
2: Yeah.
4: What did we do?
0: Marvel just released a list of movies you need to or you should watch before Avengers Doomsday. And it's 14 movies in one TV show.
1: And that's where people tap out. They just go, yeah, that's not for me.
2: It's too much. Yeah. Like for someone like me who hasn't even started, I'm like, I'm not going to start now. That's too much of an investment.
0: Well, they are fun. You know, the ones that they listed are some of the best ones.
2: I do wish they were a little shorter.
0: We have more talkbacks coming in through our iHeartRadio app.
5: Oh, man, the kids got to watch Black Sheep and Tommy Boy with Chris Farley and David Spade. They're the best comedy duo ever. Chris Farley's a legend, man. I idolized him, and I was heartbroken when he passed. But, kids got to watch those movies, man. Bing bong.
0: Yeah, someone said, I'm surprised nobody said Star Wars yet.
2: Yeah, I mean, that will be forced upon your children at some point in their lives anyway.
0: Yeah.
2: I say Requiem for a Dream. Don't do drugs, kids. It's going to happen to you.
0: That one's wild.
2: The last good movie Jared Leto is in. No, that's not true, but...
0: He's not in very many good ones lately.
1: Yeah, I was going to say, I feel like his opportunities might be drying up a little bit.
0: I sure hope so.
2: I mean, now that he...
0: I'm so over Jared Leto.
2: Yeah.
0: All right, this text says, Dodgeball's a movie kids should watch.
2: Sure.
0: One movie classic young kids should see is The Neverending Story, this text says. Somebody says, Caddyshack, Weird Science, Ferris Bueller.
2: God, there are just so many, aren't there?
0: Somebody says, surprise nobody said Space Jam.
2: I don't think I've seen Space Jam.
0: You can skip. You can skip that one.
1: I take offense to the fact that when something gets older, it's not good anymore.
2: Right.
1: And I think that's just a crock of crap.
2: I mean, it absolutely, it applies to not just movies.
1: Why can you not go back and look at what it was, what they were making in that time?
0: Well, I think things get tired and it starts to look, you know, like everyone was doing the bullet effect, the bullet time effect from The Matrix for so long that it's now kind of cheesy when people throw it in a movie because it's so overdone.
2: Well, yeah, but there are also...
0: Like, I have never seen Jerry Maguire because I heard that Show Me the Money line a gajillion times.
1: I think your argument makes sense in the technology. I don't know if it holds up in the writing.
0: People get stuck in the past. Evolve. Yeah. Evolve with things. Things are good. Things like music coming out these days is great. Movies coming out these days. Mm-hmm.
1: All that AI music you love so much.
2: Tanner does love AI music.
0: No, I do not.
2: I mean, he likes
0: it. I'm insulted when I find out.
2: But because you love it.
0: Because I
2: did, and then you're bummed because you can't listen to it.
0: I found
2: anymore.
0: One song that I kind of liked.
1: Kind of liked? We heard it for 19 days in a row.
0: It's not true. Exaggerating
2: that, bro, that is true, though.
0: But it's not true. You guys are... God. Yeah. It is not. I played it for these guys one time.
2: At least like a solid 2 weeks.
0: I literally played it in here one time. And then I found out it was AI. And then I played it for you again just to show you. Those are the facts.
1: The devastation was amazing. When you realized what it was and how cheated you were.
0: Dude, I feel...
1: It was as though somebody came and physically robbed you.
0: I feel lied to. I feel disrespected or something. I don't know what it is.
2: Just like burst in the studio the next day. Guys, you know that song I played for you yesterday? AI.
0: Yeah.
2: That's an exact reenactment.
0: She is not telling the truth.
1: That's pretty true.
0: All right. 866-445-1059 is the phone number. Tanner, Laura, and Casey.
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0: 99.7 The Fox. It's Tanner, Laura, and Casey. Thanks for checking out the new show here on the radio station. My friends Laura and Casey in here. I've been friends with these guys for a long time. We've been doing radio together for a while. But it is a pleasure to be with you this morning, and we just appreciate you checking out the new show. But it is time for our new recurring segment, Who's the A-Hole?
1: I'm going to play you some audio here of an argument between a boss and his employee. They look like construction guys. I don't know exactly what they're doing. The boss is upset that the employee didn't show up to work that day, okay. Which sounds like a Saturday. The employee's like, listen, I've worked 60 hours already this week. I'm going to... He was clearing like brush and trees from his area to build a home.
2: Okay. So he was like at his
1: property. He was out of his
2: property.
1: House. Okay. Yeah. And yeah, he's just clearing things. He's got a chainsaw in his hand. He's just clearing trees. His boss shows up to work and was like, why didn't you show up to work today?
3: Why the f*** didn't you show up to work today?
1: Yeah, there's a lot of bleeps, by the way.
4: See what the f*** going on?
3: No, I see. House lot, bro. I see what's going on.
4: Saturday.
3: I don't give a f*** Saturday or not.
4: I told you on Wednesday, bro.
3: No.
4: I was gonna be here
3: and today. I said, no, we are working Saturday.
4: And I told you to go yourself.
3: Oh. No, that's not how works.
4: Yeah.
3: I don't give a f- what you got going on here.
4: 60-hour f- week.
3: The f- job is way more important than you clearing your f- house lot. You understand?
4: No, it's not, though.
3: It is. It's absolutely
4: not.
3: It is.
4: Okay.
3: 100%. Now, this is f- you're not going to do what you're going to f- do. You're absolutely not. No, you're not. You're going to shut your f- mouth. Now you're going to be working tomorrow on Sunday.
4: I'm going to be right here tomorrow. And
3: you're not f- Dan. I'm telling you right now. You're going to be out in the f- job or you're going to f- not have one to come back to. How's that sound?
4: I'm trying to build a house here.
2: Mm-hmm. Wow,
1: So that's all it is.
2: The professionalism on both sides, not great.
1: Yeah, but from what I understand, Casey, being an electrician, yeah. That's just kind of the way these guys talk to each other.
5: That is just another day at the office. You're going to get into some tussles.
1: So who's the a-hole? You can send us a text message at 98197 or a talk back through our iHeartRadio app. Laura, what say you?
2: I think they're both the a-hole. Like, I think if your boss tells you you're coming in Saturday to work, especially if it's like an apprentice type of situation, you're going to come in on Saturday to work. Sorry if you've got other stuff to do. That's just how
1: but
2: it goes.
1: He said he already worked 60 hours that week.
2: Yeah, well, that's tough luck. Like, you work until the job's done.
1: I don't know. Sometimes I feel like some of these bosses think that we're just their personal slaves.
2: Yeah, right. I mean, I get it. Like, that's too much. It's a lot of work. I think the boss who showed up at dude's house, like, I think that's an a-hole move.
1: It might be important for you to get this done because it's your contract or whatever. But
5: yeah.
1: I have a family. I've got a life to live. I already worked 60 hours this week. I'm taking the Saturday to focus on myself. That doesn't seem unfair to me. I think a boss showing up to my house yelling at me and screaming at me on my own property.
2: I think you don't just get to say, hey, I don't want to work on Saturday, so I'm not going to. Like the boss said, that's not really how that works.
1: Well, but okay, when you work 60 hours in 1 week, legally, at what point is it too much?
2: Right.
5: Here's the thing. If you feel like you're working too much and you're not getting the time off that you need to work your house, then let that dude find somebody else.
1: We have some text messages coming in. We want to know who the a-hole is. This text from 4727 says, no job is worth more than your personal time. A job can replace you tomorrow. Your family can't.
5: Mm-hmm.
1: 4293 says, doesn't matter who the a-hole is. You can't require unlimited amounts of overtime. They're called labor laws, people. That's what I'm thinking.
5: Right.
1: 60 hours a week, and now you want me to put my whole weekend into it as well? Those companies can kiss all of my backside.
2: Apparently, they're making it work.
1: All right, let's get to... Oh, my God. There's talkbacks are pouring in. All right, I'll get to one, and then we'll take a break, and we'll get to the rest in a minute.
6: I kind of think that the boss is the a-hole in that situation, and requiring somebody to work more than 60 hours in a week is just insane.
1: Yeah.
6: That's when accidents happen.
1: Exactly.
6: And that boss needs to get off his butt and do some work.
1: Mm-hmm. All right, more of your calls, texts, and talkbacks coming up.
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It's Tanner, Laura, and Casey. All right, the Panthers' final preseason game is coming up on Friday. And E, before the game, is going to join us on the show to talk about what's going on with the Panthers, give us a behind-the-scenes scoop. 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

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So we're doing our brand new recurring segment called Who's the A-Hole? And we want to know, in this case, who the A-Hole is. Is it the boss who told his employee to come in on a Saturday, even though the employee's already worked 60 hours this week? But the boss didn't seem to care because he drove over to his house and yelled at him. So is he the A-Hole, or is it the employee for just saying, hey, I'm not working on Saturday? Your calls and talkbacks are coming up next. It's Tanner, Lori, and Casey. Happy Wednesday.

0: 99.7 The Fox. Is the boss an a-hole for showing up to his employee's house or his property to let him know you didn't show up for work? Or is it the employee who already works 60 hours that week was trying to clean the brush on his property to build a house and told him he wasn't going to work more than 60 hours?
1: Yeah, I got to hand it to him for sticking to his guns. I think he could have delivered the message in probably a better way. But.
2: Yeah.
0: Here's the clip. We'll do a real quick version of it.
3: Why the f*** did you show up to work today?
4: See what the
3: f-
4: is going on?
3: No, I
4: house lot, bro.
3: I see what's going on.
4: Saturday.
3: I don't give a f- Saturday or not.
4: I told you on Wednesday, bro.
3: No.
4: I was gonna be here.
3: And I said no, you're working Saturday.
4: And I told you to go yourself.
3: No, no, that's not how it works.
4: Yeah.
3: I don't give a what you got going on here.
4: 60-hour
3: the job is way more important than you clearing your house lot.
0: And I bet the boss since Wednesday had been thinking about it. He better show up.
1: Yeah.
0: He better show up. And when he didn't, he just lost his mind.
3: Absolutely, it is. 100%. No, this is. You're not gonna do what you're gonna do. You're absolutely not. No, you're not. You're gonna shut your mouth. Now you're gonna be working tomorrow on Sunday.
4: I'm gonna be right here tomorrow.
0: He's talking to him like a kid or a dog or something.
3: You're not. Dan, I'm telling you right now. You're gonna be out in the job, or you're gonna not have one to come back to. How's that sound?
4: I'm trying to build a house here.
0: So that's the clip. But what do you think? Who's the a-hole? There are so many talkback messages coming in this morning.
5: Yeah, about 30 years ago in Indiana, I was framing Burger Kings with my cousin, and we had the framing, seating, and all the trim package at Burger Kings, and they had to be open 6 weeks after we started framing. We fell behind. We worked 16-hour days, 7 days a week for 5 weeks. Not fun, but scheduling is everything. It costs money if you don't make it.
0: Yeah. You guys got the job done, though, 16-hour days.
1: Deadlines are deadlines.
0: More talkbacks.
6: I've definitely had my fair share of screaming competitions with my boss, but the boss is definitely the a-hole in this instance. I mean, just showing up to the dude's house and, telling him to go to work.
2: I would like to know the relationship between the two of them. Like, I want to know if this guy is an apprentice.
0: Yeah, is it family or something?
2: Yeah, are they, is he the brother-in-law? And maybe things are different in this industry, but the fact that bro is just like, dude, I told you to F off on Wednesday. Is that just how people talk to their bosses?
1: I was also wondering if they were Canadian.
2: Yeah, he's like, I'm trying to build a hoose.
1: Yeah. So, but if that's the case, then that dialogue makes a little more sense.
2: Yeah.
0: We have some more talkbacks coming in.
7: That boss is a total douchebag for showing up on his property after he told him that he's taking the day off and that he already worked 60 hours that week. That's ridiculous. Some bosses are just like that. They'll work you to death and they don't give a crap.
1: Yeah, I don't know. I just feel like dude needs to find a new job.
0: This text from 0875 says, if my boss showed up on a weekend to my property like that, he would hear the sound of my shotgun racking and then say, and then me saying, see you Monday. 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
8: Look, I work 5 days a week, occasionally 6 days a week with proper notice. If my boss were to come to me on Wednesday and say, hey, we're working Saturday and I got something to do, no, sorry. I could not work for a boss that is demanding I'm working 6 to 7 days a week. Absolutely not.
0: Well, the job is more important than anything you got going on.
2: Yeah.
1: And the boss doubled down also and was like, fine, you don't want to work today? Then guess what?
2: You're
1: coming
2: in
1: tomorrow on Sunday.
0: Yeah, I'm not doing that either, especially on a Sunday.
2: Yeah, if you want a job to come back to.
0: All right, 866-445-1059 is the phone number. You can also send us a talk back. Oh, this one from 9820 says Laura's the ale. That's true.
2: How dare you?
0: We'll be back.
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0: It's 99.7 The Fox. So the Apple versus iPhone debate has been going on for a while.
1: You mean the Android versus iPhone?
0: What did I say?
1: Apple.
0: Sorry, the Apple versus Android. The
2: superiority
0: phone.
2: Is taking over your brain.
0: That's, I guess. I'm an Android guy, always have been, never even had an iPhone.
1: And never?
0: No,
1: never. You went from BlackBerry to Android.
0: I did.
1: Okay.
0: And I like the Androids better. They're better phones. I'm just telling you, they're better phones. They always have the technology. A few months before Apple comes out.
1: Do you ever notice how like Android users are always the ones pointing that out?
0: Well, because they are the same phones. They're so close, in fact, that Apple sued Samsung when they released their smartphones, saying they stole their technology, and they won. And this guy, who's really smart, you can tell because he's got a British accent. he talks about the iPhone versus Android debate.
3: There are about 200 million people in the world who, if Tim Cook stood up and announced that the next iPhone was going to be a turd on a stick, they'd still rush out and queue and buy it. And therefore, I trust Android buyers to be actually rational actors. And therefore, the popularity of any Android phone is a reliable signal of its quality because they've bought it despite the fashion. Whereas in Apple, I would argue that the herd mentality and the complete cultish nature of the thing means I can't quite trust social proof.
1: See, I would argue...
0: He's got it.
1: I would argue the opposite point, though. I feel like he is, like, contradicting his own point because Android users would go out of their way to not own an Apple product. Like, if the iPhone truly was a superior product, Android users would never come around and say, you know what, I'm going to switch to iPhone. They would also stick with their Android ways. So you're in the same situation. Yeah. You still have the same herd mentality.
0: I don't agree with
1: yours
0: that.
1: Is just like anti-iPhone.
0: I'm not anti-iPhone. I honestly think Android's
4: anti-iPhone.
0: I'm not. I'm anti the herd mentality of it, and also like
1: so you don't think there's
0: people
1: a herd
0: who say like, oh,
1: of-
0: you're poor because you have a Samsung, dude. They're just as expensive, if not more expensive.
2: Yeah,
0: depending on what you get, and that's what bothers me. It's the snobby, you know, like you said, the herd mentality of it.
2: Well, I'm
0: not saying they're bad phones. I just think they're not as good as Androids.
2: The Apple phone has been fine for me. I've never had an issue with it. It's never been corrupt you know what I mean? Like, I've never had one
0: even though yours,
2: fail that wasn't my fault.
0: Yours looks like it got lost on a construction site.
2: But
0: it's all busted.
2: Yeah. Isn't that a testament, though?
0: Yeah, I suppose.
2: You know? So cram it, pal.
0: I'm team Android, always will be. Always.
1: Well, that's fine. I'm not here to judge.
2: So I'm in the market.
0: Actually, you do judge, Laura. You're the one who said a guy with a Samsung. Ew.
2: Yeah. Well, I feel the same way.
1: It's not about this phone itself. It's about the green bubbles, man. They're just like, I don't know.
0: Mm-hmm. Here's another talkback. Okay.
5: Everyone I know that has an iPhone goes through an iPhone about once a year because they're crap and they break down.
1: That's not true.
5: All kinds of frustration.
0: They slow them down.
5: Things happening that they don't like, so they have to go get a new phone or get it fixed. I've had my same Samsung for years and years, no problems. Android all the way.
0: This text says, I have a Motorola Android phone. It's awesome. This says, I had my last iPhone for 11 years. Jeez Louise.
1: That's a long time.
4: That's what I'm saying.
0: This Mighty Nick says, I've went my entire life without buying anything that Apple sells. Android all the way. This one, there are some people who are on your side. This one says, my thing has always been about privacy and security. Apple has always been more secure, and apps are verified by Apple and should not be malicious.

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1: You got to look at Laura today. She won't let me put a picture up online.
2: Yeah, because I look like a whale.
1: No, you do not. Stop it with that. But she looks like Pebbles from Flintstones right now because she's got this thing in her hair that looks like the bone.
3: If Pebbles was a whale.
2: Exactly. See, Casey knows. He gets it.
1: You look fine. Don't worry about that. If anyone looks like a whale, I just stepped on the scale yesterday.
2: Ooh, I should step on the scale. We got one in here. I don't know why we have one in here.
1: It's the batteries, I think, dead on this one. But
2: thank God.
1: I got to get it together.
3: In all seriousness, you are being a little hard on yourself. So cut that out.
2: Casey, I don't want to hear in all seriousness from you.
3: Why?
2: Okay.
3: Listen, I've had a tough week.
2: Because you're here to make us laugh.
3: Listen, it's,
2: and be mean to me.
1: Dance, monkey, dance.
3: But I've been just trying to stay alive.
1: Oh, man, you're doing good. You're doing good. You don't look bloated at all. It's time for another stand-up clip of the day. Today's clip comes from comedian Anthony Jeselnik.
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It's 99.7 The Fox. Tanner, Lori, and Casey. All right, we're done. We will see you tomorrow, second week of the brand new show here on The Fox. Follow us on Instagram, Facebook. I'm pretty sure Casey's on Grindr. At Tanner, Lori, and Casey. Just type that in the search bar, at Tanner, Lori, and Casey. All right, Big Rig is coming up next. Have a great Wednesday. It's Tanner, Lori, and Casey on 99.7 The Fox.

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Guaranteed human.

little bit after 10 o'clock. Big Rig on the job on this, what is it, Wednesday? I don't know. This week has just been so weird. And then yesterday, after finished the show, to find out Dolly Parton surprisingly had passed away, surprisingly to us. Obviously, now that we found out a lot more information last night, we kind of know everything that was happening in it. It was not good. That's for sure. We'll talk about that a little bit later in the hour. Great White AC/DC coming. It is Killer Classic Zeppelin. It's 99.7 The Fox Rocks.

Apparently, day number two for the school bus experience was better today. I saw parents yesterday waiting 90-plus minutes for a bus to pick their kids up, and then they had to drive them to school because they never showed up. And that was yesterday in the suburbs of Washington, D.C. One school district had 10,000 kids that still hadn't been assigned a bus route. And it was the first day of school. Man, it's the five.

0: Mick Jagger expressing sorrow over the death of Dolly Parton. And, you know, a lot of regret for him, too, because Dolly had wanted to work with Mick on a Rolling Stone song for her Rockstar album. And the stars just would not align for them to be able to get that done. And now, unfortunately, you know, Dolly has passed, and he, like a lot of others, Robert Plant and Jimmy Page, weren't able to collaborate with her on her version of Stairway to Heaven. And everybody, you know, it hits hard, right? When you think you've got time, and unfortunately you don't. We found out that Dolly had a short battle with cancer. She was hospitalized 4 days ago, and then things took a terrible turn. If you've battled cancer before or have a family member that has, you know how quickly that can go. And unfortunately, she's gone. But that legacy, that footprint of Dolly's that will be here forever, just from her outreach book program, which is one of the most amazing things ever. And we were at Dollywood just a month and a half ago, and it was just about to hit 400 million books that had been distributed to kids all over the country. And I think now it's actually global. That is just, and it just continues. It's not going to stop. That is going to continue as the legacy of Dolly will continue to plug on and still affect and change lives until all of us are probably gone and then some. It's an amazing story. Tom Petty is ready to go. Green Day in there too. Taking care of your lunchtime loudness suggestions for noon today as well. Hit the red talkback mic to get those into me here on The Fox.
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One of the many tracks that Dolly Parton would cover for her Rockstar album. She did the album after they gave her no choice. They put her in the Rock and Roll Hall of Fame. She's like, I don't deserve to be in the Rock and Roll Hall of Fame. I didn't do any rock song. And they were like, well, you're going in whether you like it or not. So she's like, okay. This is the album I mentioned earlier, the collabs that she did. And this was a great one right here. It's 99.7 The Fox. Buddy.

0: Getting ready to send you out to see a couple of great artists. The 90s gave us the Smashing Pumpkins and Weezer, and all these years later, 30 years later, everybody's still kicking. Stronger, better than they did before. It's kind of crazy, but it's the cycle of the music that we grew up with, and it continues. So with me, at about 11:30, I'm going to ask you to use that red talkback mic with your iHeartRadio app. You're going to tell me, why should you be the one, with your guests, seeing both of these shows on Us, the Fox?
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0: to get you out and let you have some fun and do it on our dime, right? 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All you've got to do is send me the keyword today and tell me. 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

Bon Jovi's getting some fan heat. Why? Because the state of New Jersey has designed a scratch-off lottery ticket after the band. It's as much as $200,000. And naturally, a lot of fans are like, oh, people with gambling addictions, how dare you challenge them? And the usual, right? I mean, everybody gets offended by something. But, yeah. John's just sitting back going, you can't win. No, you can't, John.

0: Mark Mallett Jr. He was on my Facebook just a short bit ago, sent me a direct message of like, hey, man, if you could play Europe's Final Countdown in this noon hour, dude, this is my last day before I go on a 2-week straight vacation. I'm road tripping out west, going to see some friends and family, and I'm so excited. So here's what I'm going to do for you, Mark. I'm going to actually start the noon hour with your Europe Final Countdown. So thank you for reaching out. You can do, if you don't want to do the Red Talkback mic, you can email me. Any of my social media, you can direct message me. 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

Chili Peppers, AC/DC. This is your lunchtime loudness. These are the songs that you asked for, and that's what we dish out every single day between noon and 1 o'clock. Ryan Long, thank you very much for jamming us, my brother in Pineville. Your Dirty Deeds rocks your lunch on your Fox.

David Nix, she's been there, done that. Our iHeartRadio Music Festival, she was there in 2018. We just added the Pumpkins yesterday. We're adding another trip in cash coming up here in a few minutes. I'll tell you everything you need to know in less than 10 on the

0: Getting ready to take the money and run? Yeah, you are. 1 o'clock. You listen with me just after, about 1:10 to be exact. You're going to hear the keyword. You're going to have the shot at the grand. Your trip to our iHeartRadio Music Festival, where you'll see the Pumpkins, Weezer, Goo Goo Dolls, Muse, and a ton of others. So make sure you are ready. Shane Gore, you reached out via the Red Talkback mic, hoping for Boston peace of mind. I've got you and more Fox Rock for your lunch on the way in minutes.
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Casey Moles in Uptown. There's your Metallica from the Black Album. And as I promised, Shane Gore, your Red Talkback for Boston's Peace of Mind. Loaded up and finishing off today's lunchtime loudness. You've got it. 99.7 V5.

0: do it again tomorrow at noon. So anytime from this point forward, whether it's right now, whether it's 2 o'clock in the morning, whenever you get a wild hair for something you want to rock in this lunchtime hour, tap the red talkback mic when you've got the Fox on the iHeartRadio app. It's very easy. It takes 30 seconds, man. That's how much time you got. Your message doesn't have to be that long. You can just be like, Boston, peace of mind. Boom. Send it on. You're good. You don't have to say anything else. You don't have to tell a story. If that doesn't work, just drop me a message through any one of my social media accounts. At Radio Big Rig. That's B-I-G-R-I-G. Hit the DM and get it in.
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0: Hi, it's Matt from Call Dad. I really like to fish. I'm not that good at it, mind you. Let's say the fish and I, we have a mutual misunderstanding. My son, though, is obsessed with fishing. He picks the spots we fish. He tells me what lures to use. He ignores that the fish he's hunting is bigger than he is. Seriously, he pulled in a tarpon on his own last year. And when he decided to catch a long-nosed gar, bam, he hooked one. And the look on his face, pure joy. And when I see that joy, the feeling I get is, it's indescribable. Excitement, pride, the butterflies in my stomach. Seeing him be amazing. I like fishing, but I love being a dad.
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7: The Southeastern Conference getting in line with the Big Ten and opposing athletes from leaving the NFL and returning to teams in their conference. They're also having it include players tied to the NBA and WNBA. The second round of the NFL rivalries uniforms feature the NFC North and AFC South divisions. The teams unveiled them on Tuesday. They feature new takes on team history and local flavor. I'm Frank Aaron.
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delivering the goods with that $1,000 keyword and your trip to Vegas right before Zeppelin. But if you missed that keyword, don't worry. I'm going to reset it for you here in two songs so you can text it to 200-200 and maybe get your win. I know, it's the middle of the workday.

0: We like to take you back in time. I think most of us had a pretty good time back in the 90s, right? A little bit of youth through the music that makes you feel just a little bit younger. Some good memories you may have with some of these legendary bands like Weezer and the Smashing Pumpkins. Your turn to send to me right now with the Red Talkback mic the keyword Charlotte. And, you know, put a few words in there about why you think you deserve this more than anybody else. What is it that takes you back in time? What is your story? If you don't have one, that's cool. But it's always nice to kind of expand on it a little bit, right? Especially if you've entered like 5 or 6 times. Give us a little more juice for the squeeze and let's see what happens. This contest is wrapping up here in like 2 days. 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

everybody looking at the roster, trying to figure out where this ends this weekend with 53 men, the comb down for the Carolina Panthers. One more game to prove your worth. I'll give you the rundown on our coverage for this coming Friday, what you need to know so you don't miss out. It's a home game, too. So hopefully maybe you're going to get out to partake in some of the fun with the fam.

0: Panthers are getting back at it this weekend, and we have got you covered. 99.7 The Fox, Big Rig, a Saturday night at Bank of America Stadium. If you're coming out for the fun, awesome. If not, well, then lock and load with us because we're going to get the pregame started right about 4 o'clock on Friday. It's right up to kickoff just after 7, and then it is the third and final game of this preseason. Houston Texans are coming to town. We can't wait to see your face. 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

We just got back from joint practice, Panthers and the Texans. My favorite thing was just all the Houston people being like, oh, it's not even that hot out. It feels amazing. We get it, okay? You live in a swamp. 99.7 The Fox. What's going on? It's E. White. Yeah, it's a steamy one today. Deceptively, for sure. Hopefully you're cooling down at work. It's bad company.

There were some incredible tributes yesterday to the legendary Dolly Parton. We'll talk about them and some coming up with a Daily Riff on 99.7 The Fox and two songs.

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1: Tough couple days, man. Seriously. Losing Dolly Parton yesterday. Unfortunately, today we lost the legendary Tim Curry at the age of 80. You might know Tim best for his portrayal of Pennywise in It, or you might know him as Frankenfurter from his time in the Rocky Horror Picture Show. Of course, an iconic method actor, a guy who really pushed the envelope in many ways. Tim Curry, unfortunately, passing away today at the age of 80, much like Dolly Parton, which is crazy. Speaking of Dolly Parton, of course, tons of tributes coming in yesterday for the legend. Jack White, maybe with the coolest of the rock tributes. He actually performed Jolene last night at one of his shows. Jack has been a huge fan of Dolly Parton for a long time. He's a guy who really loves the old school. You know, he fits in really well in like that realm. So really cool that he was able to pay tribute to Dolly in that way. It sounded really good too. Check it out on the website, 997thefox.com. And on this day in 1970, the opening, the grand opening of Electric Ladyland Studios in New York City. Of course, Jimi Hendrix's legendary studio that had many artists come through there to record their albums. They actually had an opening party that day that included guys like Jimi Hendrix, John Lennon, AC/DC, Stevie Wonder, amongst others. And that is your Daily Riff on The Fox.
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between the Panthers and the Houston Texans. Let's just put it this way. If there were wins and losses in practices, the Panthers lost today. We'll talk about it in two songs on the Fox.

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1: Well, if there are wins and losses in practice, the Panthers would have lost today. Yeah, the Texans are really good at football, and they proved that today in the joint practice against your Cardiac Cats. Monroe Freeling, listen, anytime you take on Will Anderson and Danielle Hunter, two of the best edges in the game, you're going to have a bad time. And naturally, especially when you're a rookie and you're learning things, that happens. So Monroe's going to look back at the tape. He'll be fine. Listen, he's still a great lineman. It's just a tough day in the office for him. Not a tough day for Felipe Franks, though, who has been probably the best special teamer on this team so far in the preseason for your Carolina Panthers. Look out for number 81 this weekend. This guy could definitely make the 53-man roster. Of course, those cuts are coming up on Sunday, so look out for that. And finally, Jimmy Horn, wrapping up the practice on a high note. Huge catch in the end zone for a touchdown. Got popped in the process, but was able to hang on to the ball. So, yeah, listen, not the best practice for the Panthers, but nonetheless, a practice that had some bright spots. So we're hoping for the best. Of course, getting ready for preseason football on Friday. Here you can listen right here starting at 3 o'clock on The Fox. And that is your Athlete Alert.
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one Gordy. She rules. She's like 13 pounds soaking wet. Somehow destroyed my couch. Now we have a giant hole in the side of it. 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It's a $1,000 couch. 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But we love her. It's the Fox.

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2: It was on this day in 1970 that Electric Ladyland opened its doors. 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We celebrate Jimmy today. We celebrate Electric Ladyland. Well, maybe Jimmy's most iconic guitar intro. It's Little Wing on 99.7 The Fox.

0: say Jimmy's best guitar work, and that says something because Jimi Hendrix ripped on everything. Little Wing, 99.7 The Fox, that's your crate dot today. 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

0: the wheel, rock roulette for Stain tickets. 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

and scientists are getting bored, especially at the University of Illinois in Carbondale, where they are apparently taking plastic waste from like water bottles and such, combining them with yeast and turning them into edible cookies. 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
1: Well, there are wins and losses in practice. The Panthers would have lost today. Yeah, the Texans are really good at football, and they proved that today in the joint practice against your Cardiac Cats. Monroe Freeling, listen, anytime you take on Will Anderson and Danielle Hunter, two of the best edges in the game, you're going to have a bad time. And naturally, especially when you're a rookie and you're learning things, that happens. So Monroe's going to look back at the tape. He'll be fine. Listen, he's still a great lineman. It's just a tough day in the office for him. Not a tough day for Felipe Franks, though, who has been probably the best special teamer on this team so far in the preseason for your Carolina Panthers. Look out for number 81 this weekend. This guy could definitely make the 53-man roster. Of course, those cuts are coming up on Sunday, so look out for that. And finally, Jimmy Horn, wrapping up the practice on a high note. Huge catch in the end zone for a touchdown. Got popped in the process, but was able to hang on to the ball. So, yeah, listen, not the best practice for the Panthers, but nonetheless, a practice that had some bright spots. So we're hoping for the best. Of course, getting ready for preseason football on Friday. Here you can listen right here starting at 3 o'clock on The Fox. And that is your Athlete Alert.
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0: 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Good luck.
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0: Panthers running back Chuba Hubbard is expected to be ready to go for the season opener, according to head coach Dave Canales. Said that he's actually ahead of schedule on his recovery from that hamstring injury and should be ready to go by week one. Jonathan Brooks has been receiving most of the first team reps in practice. He's also returning from an injury, a torn ACL that cost him all of last season. So we're deep at that running back position, and I'm excited. Your home for the Panthers is 99.7 The Fox.
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tomorrow, a couple of heavy thunderstorms in the forecast. Again, upper 80s. And we'll be mid-80s for Friday and Saturday. There's still some August left on the calendar and in the forecast. 99.5.

0: Show. It's 99.7 The Fox. Stanley Cup made a stop in Durham last night, giving Carolina Hurricanes fans a shot to see the championship trophy up close. It was on display at the Durham Bulls Athletic Park during the Bulls game against Norfolk. Very, very cool. Shocking to think that preseason hockey starts in just a couple of weeks. I think the September 20th. 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